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1: It is just about time for me to say goodnight. 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

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Happy Monday. 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

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That's just for regular gas. 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

0: don't know much, but what I do know is today is the last day for you to claim your portion in Amazon's $2.5 billion settlement. Did you hear about that? Apparently, back in 2023, allegedly, gotta say allegedly, Amazon may have signed people up for their Amazon Prime service without their knowledge nor their consent, and now they have this historic settlement. So if you qualify, you're entitled to $51, which, you know, I know it's just $51, but also that's what it cost me to fill up my gas tank yesterday. So it's $51, and it's 2026, and we need every dime that we can get. 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So I have all the details up at 1053thebreeze.com.
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Well, you know they say every day is a holiday. Well, today happens to be National Scotch Day. You know, that's a 21 and up day. And then also National New Jersey Day. I know this is Virginia. I know we're Hampton Roads. But I also know we have listeners listening through our free iHeartRadio app. And some of them are either in New Jersey or from New Jersey. If that's you, hit that red talkback microphone and just say, hey,

As much as I love the song, and even as much as I used to love just cruising in the car, you know, that's how you just clear your head sometimes. Just go for a little drive, and gas prices are way too high. Way too high to just be driving with no destination. But that's why we brought back the $1,000 fill-up cash contest, and I'm going to get you details on your next chance to win coming up in about 10 minutes on the new 105.

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And that's it for me. I'm Amber Payton on the new 105.3 The Breeze, Hampton Roads, relaxing favorites. But Christina's up next. She's commercial free for a bit. She has more keywords that could get you $1,000. As a matter of fact, your next one is less than 10 minutes away. So catch that and meet me right here tomorrow morning starting at 9 a.m.

around us. 105.3 The Breeze. Not sure if you heard, but Destiny's Child is releasing some new music, according to their former manager, Beyonce's dad. Was he supposed to drop the knowledge on that? I don't know. Beyonce's like, Dad, you weren't supposed to say anything yet.

0: 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It'll be here before you know it. 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Goo Goo Dolls celebrating their 40th anniversary with us. Lainey Wilson, Jenny Kenny Chesney. I mean, a little bit of everybody. And we would love to have you there. Make some memories in Vegas with us at AXS.com. 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
1: 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I have my 4-year-old twins. 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

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I couldn't help but giggle when I saw the list of the world's friendliest cities. Really, Paris, France is on the list? I felt totally snubbed when I was there, and I even told them I was Canadian. I must have America written all

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It's Christina. And you know, the annual carnival at City View Park is August 8th and is free. So when you're driving over to 2073 Kempsville Road in Virginia Beach, listen to us, 105.3 The Breeze.

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And we're bringing back some songs you probably haven't heard in a while, just for Virginia Beach and everywhere in Hampton Roads. Like a

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And we'd love to connect with you on Facebook and Instagram. 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

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Only a couple of hours left now on this Monday workday, trying to get you through. Thanks for listening in, and good afternoon. I'm Dan Blackman. Here's Madonna.

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There's a new place to relax in Hampton Roads, 105.3 The Breeze. Hey, did you hear about this? You could own Whitney Houston's stage-worn outfits, some of her jewelry and shoes. There's an auction by Julian's Auctions, August 11th in Los Angeles. 100% of the proceeds will benefit the Whitney E. Houston Legacy Foundation. Here's Miss Whitney. I have nothing.

0: 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Hey, it's Dan Blackman, trying to help you get through the toughest day of the work week. Hi, you have a good idea how to get through today?
1: Yes, all right. I'm home and I'm drinking wine. It's fine.
0: Great idea. Here's Tom Petty. She's a good

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1: Yes, it's finally here, the drive home. It's Dan Blackman. 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Hi, what's going on with you?
2: 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I just want to say you guys are doing a great job. 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
0: 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We appreciate that. Here's some Leanne Rimes for you. 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

0: 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There is REO Speedwagon, and I'm Dan Blackman. Is it marked on your calendar, September 18th and 19th? We're going to be in Vegas with the iHeartRadio Music Festival, presented by Capital One. You could be there to see BTS, Ben Spoon, Kenny Chesney, Lainey Wilson, Snoop Dogg, many others, more to be announced. 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

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Do you know the background about this song? Mariah Carey wrote it for one of her close friends who had died. She presented it to Boyz II Men, and they said, "We have almost the same theme, even similar chord changes for a song we have." They collaborated, and Mariah Carey and Boyz II Men did this great one, One Sweet Day.

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0: relaxing favorites. 105.3, The Breeze. UB40 along with Dan Blackman. This debate continues about socks, especially wearing them in the summer. And there's a new survey that says Gen Zers now ditching the tall socks in favor of the ankle and quarter length styles. Why? They say they look cleaner, classier, and let their sneakers do the talking. How about that? And I wear those ankle socks, so am I cool? Well, maybe not. I'm Dan Blackman. Thanks for listening. Check me out tomorrow afternoon at 3. Delilah's next. Be safe. Enjoy.
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